primeros en la memoria de tu radio. Siempre. YXY. Tu mundo. Yes. YXY 92.9. Gangin', who bangin', and we got feels. So fuck what you claimin'.

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YXY 92.9. Shimmy, shimmy, y'all, shimmy, yam, shimmy, yay. I'm an old dirty.

the summer breeze. It's a groovy night and I can show you how to use it. To come along with me and put your mind at ease. Less conversation, a little more action. All this aggravation and satisfaction in me. A little more bite, a little less spark. A little less fight, a little more spark. Close your mouth and open up your heart. And baby, satisfy me. Satisfy me, baby. Come on, baby, I'm tired of talking. Grab your coat and let's start walking.

of the other, so check out my message to you. As a matter of fact, I don't let nothing hold you back. If the scat man can do it, so can you. Everybody's saying that the scat man stutters, but does and never stutter when he sings. But what you don't know, I'm gonna tell you right now that the stutter and the scat is the same thing. Yo, I'm the scat man. Where's the scat man? I'm the scat man. Why should we be pleasing any politician? Reasons who would try to change the seasons if they could. The state of the condition insults my intuition, and it only makes me crazy and hard like wood. Everybody stutters one way or the other, so check out my message to you. As a matter of fact, don't let nothing hold you back. If the scat man can do it, brother, so can you. I'm the scat man.

voice goes one way or the other, so check out my message to you. 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If the scat man can do it, so can you. 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Well, I'm the professor, and all I can tell you is while you're still sleeping, the saints are still weeping, 'cause things you call dead haven't yet had the chance to be born. I'm the scat man.

I'll make it all manageable. Pick and choose, sit and lose, all you different crews, chicks and dudes, who you think is really kicking tunes. 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

música que conquista tus oídos. Drop that record, boy. YXY. YXY. 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Before somebody else takes you out of the frame and put your name to shame, cover up your face. 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
1: He's a real good looking man. Man, I remember when me, him, and Wesley Snipes were young back in the 80s. They still got some of their money. I look good. I ain't got nothing, but I look good. It's a good life. It's a good life. That's it. That's it.
2: They wish and I wish and I wish and I wish and they wish and on me. Yeah. I've been moving calm, don't start no trouble with me. Trying to keep it peaceful is a struggle for me. Don't pull up at 6 a.m.
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1: 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I do.
0: They wish and I wish and I wish and I wish and they wish on me. Yeah. I've been moving calm, don't start no trouble with me. Trying to keep it peaceful is a struggle for me.

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1: Yeah, that's right. Look, yeah, you got the right idea.
0: Bad things. It's a lot of bad things that they wish and they wish and they wish and they wish and they wish and they wish on me.

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1: Bad things. It's a lot.
2: I want you guys to go on a shopping spree on me. You guys can get whatever you want.
1: And they wishing on me. 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

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What these bitches want from a nigga? Want some DMX shit?

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Rest in peace to Ali. 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

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And you know what I'm talking about. Just let me know if you wanna go to that whole mile on the range. They got a lot of nice girls.